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0: big plan. Sometimes it's right down the street. You just didn't know about it. That's where we come in. The Rivers Community Calendar. What to do, where to go, what's happening near you. All right there. 959theriver.com. 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Tap into what's happening.
1: 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And now, they're also choosing flavored nicotine pouches. 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A study of 44 nicotine pouch products found that 26 of the samples contained cancer-causing chemicals and several other chemicals, including ammonia, chromium, and formaldehyde. Worse, nicotine pouches and many vapes contain high levels of nicotine, which is incredibly addictive and harmful to young people in any form. 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
2: 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Most e-cigarettes contain nicotine, which can interfere with the developing brain and lead to addiction. The flavored vapor may seem harmless, but it can expose teens to chemicals that may damage their lungs. Start the conversation today. Ask questions, listen without judgment,

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0: 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Happy Saturday. Hopefully you're enjoying your weekend so far. My friend, I have to tell you, enjoy your weekend as you are entitled to, but we've got a pretty big announcement for Monday. You know that concert we were giving tickets away to, the four-day festival?
1: Louder Than Life?
0: Yeah, we got more chances for those. It's Joey. Three keywords a day, every day this coming week. Let's kick off at 8 a.m. on Monday, right here on 95.9 The River.

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big event going on tomorrow. Actually, you might be able to be a part of history if you signed up for it, and it's for a good cause. A bad decision for a good cause. That's what they have affectionately named it. We'll talk about that coming up on Chicagoland's Classic Alternative.

It's a bad decision for a good cause is what we've affectionately titled this. We're going to be making history in the most Chicago way that I know possible. Tomorrow, the most people taking a shot of Malort all together in one place. And all the proceeds, Malort is adding to them, and it will be going to the Ravenswood Community Services. It really is a bad idea for a good cause. All I gotta say is you literally signed up for this. So I don't want to see a single Malort face tomorrow. And if somehow it creeps over your face, I'll give you a grace period of like 3 seconds. I think that's fair. Happy Saturday, 95.9 The River.

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Happy Saturday. So enjoy the weekend, as you are entitled. You worked hard to get here, but I want you to not fear the work week coming back so much, at least this one specifically. It's Joey. Come Monday, we got more chances for you to win tickets to Louder Than Life Fest. That's right, you are forgiven for not getting in those keywords last week. I know you were busy, so this time, let's plan for it. Three keywords a day. 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

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I was born and raised a White Sox fan. However, I do have to give credit where credit's due. And especially when it's a big celebration like this. A bicentennial, is that what it's called? I think so. Centennial and a bicentennial, 150 years.

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1: So what does that mean?
0: We played the 80s. We can dance if we want to. 90s. We and 2000s. Can't stop, addicted to the shindig. Chop, chop, it says I'm gonna win big. You get the idea. Chicagoland's classic alternative is 95.9 The River.

I was born and raised to be a White Sox fan, so if my grandpa knew I was saying this, he'd probably be a little upset. Although, I get this part from him, I will root for the Cubs when they do something great. And they're doing something pretty great to celebrate 150 years. Joey, today, Wrigleyville Bars are giving out free food and $1.50 beers to celebrate that 150 years. Wrigleyville, you win this round, but you haven't won the war.

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another beautiful weekend. They're sacred, all of them, so you want to enjoy it. 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

In Chicago, we are going to be setting the most Chicago record I can possibly think of tomorrow. It's going to be a gathering of all the people, everybody, for a good cause. It's a bad decision, but it's for a good cause. We'll talk about that coming up on Chicagoland's Classic Alternative.

CD still has a Rose Records price tag stuck to it. And it's still sticky. But we'll play it anyway. Chicagoland's classic alternative is 95.9 The River.

Tomorrow could be quite possibly the most Chicago thing I have ever seen that I could even think of. Besides maybe, you know, eating a slice of pizza on a dibs chair next to the bean. And that's a touristy thing. I digress. It's Joey. Tomorrow is going to be the world record Malort shot. The most people taking a shot of Malort all together in one spot. I want to be a part of it. I hope to see you out there. If I do, I just want to say, you literally signed up for it. I expect to see no Malort faces. And if you can't help it, I'll give you like a 3-second grace period. But that's all I'm allowing. All the proceeds are going to be going towards the Ravenswood Community Service. So it really is a bad choice for a good cause. You let me vibe.

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When you could go on a vacation March 5th through the 12th with McKay in the Morning, flip-flops and floaties, an all-inclusive trip, and you can get all the info you need at 959theriver.com. 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

so many bands that I don't even know if the human mind can comprehend how many there's going to be, or if you can even remember them all, but I'll give you a hint. I'll give you a few. MyChem, Sublime, Lit, Chicago's Own, Rise Against, they're all going to be at Louder Than Life Fest, and you can too, for free. 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Joey, we're giving you more chances, more keywords, a whole other week of keywords for you to win those tickets. Three of them a day. They kick off again 8 a.m. Monday, right here on 95.9 The River.

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All heads must bow, all tongues must confess. At least that's what Mike Tyson said when he was talking about Muhammad Ali. I don't know if this is the same. It's Joey, and I'm a White Sox fan, but I am going to be giving props to the Cubs. Yeah, that's right. They're celebrating 150 years of the Cubs this weekend in Wrigleyville, and today they are doing free food and $1.50 beers to celebrate that 150 years in Wrigleyville. All right, Wrigleyville, you win this round, but you haven't won the war. 95.9 The River.

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You're up against the wall on this one, and I don't want you to run out of time. 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

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Happy Saturday. Hopefully you're enjoying your weekend so far. I know it's young, it's early, but even the worst weekend, it's still a weekend. However, I don't want you to be afraid of going back to the work week. Not because of work, that still sucks, but I got something to make

A little bit better. It's Joey. More tickets for you to go to Louder Than Life Fest. That's right. We're giving you another week full of keywords. Three a day, actually. And those kick off 8 a.m. on Monday morning. 95.9 The River.

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If you're going to make a bad decision, at least make a bad choice for a good cause. That's what I'm going to be doing tomorrow. And a lot of other people. Sold out twice. The world record Malort shot. We're going to be taking the most shots of Malort all together at once. Joey, you literally signed up for this, so I don't want to see any Malort faces out there. And if it does somehow creep along your face, I'll give you like a 3-second grace period. I think that's fair. Happy Saturday. It's 95.9 The River. Bye.

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Enjoy your weekend. That's what it was made for. Hey, you know, you worked hard to get here, so don't rush through it, but you can look forward to Monday for once. Actually, you can look forward to any Monday if you're listening to this station. It's 95.9 The River, and we've got more chances for you to win tickets to Louder Than Life Fest. It's going to be going on September 17th through the 20th. MyChem, Sublime, Lit, Rise Against, they're all going to be there. Why can't you? It's Joey. Those keywords kick off again, 8 a.m. Monday morning. I'll talk to you then. Katie coming in to take over. Happy Saturday.

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Rage Against the Machine on 95.9 The River, Chicagoland's classic alternative. Hello and happy Saturday. So yesterday was actually the 36th anniversary of the 1990 Plainfield tornado. So weird because I'm still 29 and somehow I survived that tornado. No, in all seriousness, I actually learned yesterday that was the most powerful August tornado in U.S. history, which is so crazy to me. Actually, knowing that fact, I do feel so lucky to be alive. And I made a post about it yesterday on our Instagram and our Facebook. If you were there, if you experienced it too, I would love to know your story if you're willing to share it. You can head to our Facebook page now, share it there, or you could even text me on our text line. All thanks to Cruise Investments and Wealth Management, 630-585-7529.

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I didn't even realize Death Cab for Cutie is actually playing at the Salt Shed in November. I think you can still try to get tickets to that show at Ticketmaster.com. 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
1: 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Yeah, if that sounds great, why don't you go to Costa Rica in March with Scott McKay? 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

Dallas on 95.9 The River, Chicagoland's classic alternative. Okay, here's the thing. I don't know if this is me being the bearer of bad news or good news, because to me, this is phenomenal news. Last week, Starbucks dropped their fall drinks. This is not a paid advertisement. This is just one basic bee giving you this information, and I'm going to be real honest with you. I've had 4 pumpkin spice cold brews so far. I don't even remember what day they decided to drop these fall drinks, but here we are. I am that girl, and I'm not afraid to admit it.

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Nails on 95.9 The River, Chicagoland's classic alternative. Hello and happy Saturday. This is Katie. Well, according to a new survey and study, you've reached your energy wall. So according to this new study, this new report, the average American hits their energy wall around 2:48 p.m. Well, if I'm looking at my watch, we've passed that. But don't you worry, that is exactly what I'm here to help with. I'm going to talk your ear off, and I'm just going to play some great music for you. I got Nirvana on the way this hour. We got Of Monsters and Men coming up. And right now, here's Sum 41 on 95.9 The River.

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Safe, little talks are always the best, especially when we're out and about at our events. And when the youths of America come up to the table and restore my faith in humanity. The couple weeks ago, I was talking to this little girl and she's like, do you play like Drake or what about Kendrick Lamar? And I was like, no, we absolutely do not. We play like alternative rock music. And she said, oh, okay, well, do you play Nirvana? And now I know there is hope for our future.

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Yeah, if your answer is yes, don't you worry. Coming up after Red Hot Chili Peppers, I'll give you the details on how you can score those tickets.

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0: on 95.9 The River. Okay, here's the thing. The loudest music festival is going to be in Louisville, Kentucky, September 17th through the 20th. It's MyChem, Sublime, Limp Bizkit, Tool, Rise Against. I mean, it's over 200 bands. 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But if you would like to win weekend passes, four-day passes to Louder Than Life, just listen. All next week. You were going to do it anyways. You might as well win something from it. 8 a.m., noon, and 5 p.m. We're giving out those words again. When you hear those words, you're going to text it to 630-585-7529. And then fingers crossed, you can win those passes. And by the way, the more words you text us, the better chance you have at winning. And it's all thanks to Cruise Investments and Wealth Management.
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Pearl Jam on 95.9 The River, Chicagoland's classic alternative. I think the NFL might be listening. They might be coming around to this, you know, rock music. Oh, I may be speaking too soon. But they're actually having Soundgarden perform at the season opener. So Soundgarden is going to feature Taylor Momsen of the Pretty Reckless on vocals. Then they're going to have Mike McCready of Pearl Jam playing. And they're opening up the football season. Now, yeah, it is the Seahawks versus the Patriots. It doesn't matter what team is playing. It's the halftime show that I'm going to be watching. If you will be watching it, I am curious. Text me now on our text line, 630-585-7529. And it's all thanks to Cruise Investments and Wealth Management.

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So we're at the end of August. Let's start looking forward to September. 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

0: music alert. So Mike D of Beastie Boys has said, like, he is not creating new music. Well, that was in the past. So after MCA died, Mike D would open up his laptop, try to create new music, and it just was too painful for him to even try to create new music. Well, all these years later, he finally decided to do it, and he released a solo album. It's called Thank You. It actually came out yesterday. I haven't given it a listen yet, so maybe we could listen to it together. And then text me on our text line and let me know what you think. 630-585-7529. 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

I do really love that song. Foo Fighters on 95.9 The River, Chicagoland's classic alternative. If you're bummed like me that you missed that show, it's okay. Joey got some great pictures and video, and you can find it now on all of our socials. Now, Queens of the Stone Age touring with Foo Fighters got in trouble because Josh Homme was smoking a cigarette at one of the concerts, and you're not supposed to be smoking in a stadium, so obviously he got fined. But in a recent interview, he was saying it wasn't about smoking. It was about not letting somebody tell me what to do when I'm trying to have a good time. He's like, you're coming here to have fun. This is your form of escapism. But there are still rules. You're still paying $85 for parking. You're still paying $30 for a beer. He's like, it's almost like having fun with a hall monitor. And honestly, I kind of think he's right. Damn the man! Save the empire! If you'd like to read more or hear more about that interview, find it now on our Facebook page.

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0: Oh, it makes me so excited for Riot Fest. Alanis Morissette is a bucket list performer for me. So I'm so happy I finally secured my tickets. Riot Fest going down in Douglas Park September 18th through the 20th. If you haven't checked out that full lineup, do yourself a favor. Head to riotfest.org and you can also get your tickets there. Something tells me, though, I think we have more weekend passes coming your way, so maybe stay tuned here if you want to get into it for free. Here's the thing. I know for sure Friday I'm going to basically be camped out at the Root Stage, 303, Bayside, Alkaline Trio, then my boys in Rise Against. So if you're looking for me on Friday, that's where I'm going to be. The other days, it's all over the place.
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0: K182 on 95.9 The River, Chicagoland's classic alternative. Holy documentary, Batman. If you're a fan of documentaries and music and Blink 182, you're going to want to watch Travis Barker Louder Than Fear. I have always been a Blink 182 fan since like middle school, but man, this documentary kind of gave me a different appreciation for them and specifically Travis Barker. So this documentary like follows his journey becoming a musician. It talks about Blink 182 and how he became a part of that band. Then it talks about his plane crash and how he just overcame all of these obstacles in his life. Seriously, it is a phenomenal documentary. If you're sitting back relaxing tonight and you're looking for something to do, might I recommend watching that documentary? It is on Hulu now. By the way, this is not a paid advertisement. This is just one music fan to another trying to give you some recommendations.
1: Stop.

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emo pop punky music. Which reminds me, I am going to California in October to see the pinnacle of emo bands, My Chem and The Used, at the Hollywood Bowl. Here's the thing, though. I am having some trouble trying to figure out the outfit that I want to wear to the concert. So if you have any ideas, send them to me on our text line, 630-585-7529. 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

I talk to angels. 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Don't you worry, though, I will be back next week. 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